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4: And after 3 days of drinking with Labrador, I just get an inkling to go on home. So I'm walking down Cold Harbor Lane, head hung low, 3 or 4 in the morning. 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

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You know, the box awaits its grisly load. Now I'm gonna be food for worms. And just like Charles Mingus wrote that beautiful piece of music epitaph for Eric Dolphy.

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2: 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Chaka Mufi down here. But you see, you don't like what the big chief said. It's just Chaka Mufi down here.

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hitchhiked her way across USA. 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

somehow. 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